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But you know what truth is? It's that little baby you're holding, and it's that man you fought with this morning, the same one you're going to make love with tonight.

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Remember in the good old days when you were young and free, now all you ever talk about is how we used to be. Time is running slow but fast, and faster if you're slow.

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But I don't know about that. As many times as we've loved and we've shared love and made love, it doesn't seem to me like it's enough. It's just not enough, baby.

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I take a walking stick from my hotel. The ghost of Dirty Dick is still in search of Little Nell. It's what it is.